and my mouth, it's got a great big smile that shows some great big teeth. To friends it brings a happiness, and to enemies it brings defeat. And my eyes, they've got some vision that can see through many lies. Well, my eyes, they look for better things, the better things.

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I've changed my mind. 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

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You're fine, so kind. Got to tell this world that you're mine. 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But this great, this is great balls of fire.

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Now it ain't cause I don't smoke myself, and I don't figure it'll hurt my health. I've been smoking for 25 years, ain't dead yet. But them nicotine slaves, they're all the same. At a petting party or a poker game, everything's got to stop while you smoke that cigarette.

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Old Dame Fortune was doing me right. The kings and queens just kept on coming round. But I played them low, bet them high. 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He said, I'll tell you in a minute or two, but right now I'm gonna smoke another cigarette.

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1: Not too much. No, exactly.
0: No, no, just not exactly. Point. And don't let the soul be late. At least, Milton, don't let the soul be late.